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The rhythm is called Safety. Bad artists on bad rhythm. Terry Gonzi, The Outlaw, Frankie Sly, Ginger, Turbulence, Ja Riff, and Sizzla on the Safety rhythm. Next up, new music from Case, from an upcoming LP release alongside Loud City Music. The one Case on the Dancehall Reggae Show. 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

0: King Isom on the Dancehall Reggae Show. Set of music of the young, powerful roots entertainers. The message of the people, King Isom. We heard Black Hero with A Thing Called New Life. And Exca Levi gave us Easy Now. Started out the set of music with Case alongside Loud City. A Thing Called Shine from an upcoming LP release. And that's the way we do it in the Dancehall Reggae Show. Up next, Rhythm Juggling, A Thing Called Deregulator Rhythm, courtesy of Juneville Records.
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Unwanted, Emmanuel Stain, Deregulator Rhythm, courtesy of Juneville Records. We heard from XL Black, Little Hero, Jigsy King, Ainoa, Sativa de Black One on Deregulator Rhythm. And that's the way we do it. You're tuned to the Dancehall Reggae Show. We got time for a few more shots, so just keep your dial locked in to this station for more sounds like these.

on me. Something on your sh- play hide and seek. Yeah, you for do the things where your mother can't teach. But me frost and you fade. Only thing on my mind are your sacred. Sound boy make you rock like the Navy. You know me.

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You know what it is, man? Saturday nights and, you know, hip-hop. But I'm going to do it a little different tonight. I'm going to hit y'all with some stuff that was banging some years back. Ain't going to bring y'all, of course, into whatever the hip-hop is, the hip-hop's going to be. All right, Prop Shop, Chill Will, let's get it.

DJ Chill Will. Full Effect is how it goes down. Keep y'all with those, with that roots flavor. Big shout out to the Dancehall Reggae Show. You always can check them out right before the Prop Shop. DJ Chill Will in Full Effect. About to get into this second hour. Non-stop hip-hop, but tonight we're moving it around just a little bit. But the hip-hop is, more of the hip-hop is coming. Sit back, relax. Took y'all down south. Now we back up north. Props.

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Y'all know what it is, Pop Shop, Saturday night.

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2: Hello, dearest listener. This is Variety is Dead with me, DJ Rovery. Thank you for joining me tonight. We have an interesting mix here tonight. I keep trying not to say the word eclectic every week. We're gonna see how far I get with that. Anyway, we're gonna start off with Apreciacion, as he would say it, by King Ade.

forgot how high energy the first part of this set is, but I'm happy for it. So we started off with Appreciation by King Suni Ade. I called him King Ade earlier, but his full stage name is King Suni Ade. He is traditional Nigerian pop singer, an expert at the juju style. Followed up by Breathe by Fabulous, the 2004 single. After that, we heard from Peaches with Sucker from just 4 years before. And then most recently, we heard from Toro y Moi with Low Shoulder. Some fun electronic music to start the night. Next up, we have Arouge Off Top. Take a listen.

Okay, I promise I will be quiet soon. I just realized that I did not properly announce the last three songs, so let me go ahead and do that. What we just listened to was Den Masculine Mystiken from Remlösa Kvällar, a Swedish band. That song is from the 70s. Before that, we were listening to Dino Betty van der Noot, an Italian composer, with the song October's Dream, Caro Arrigo, or Dear Arrigo. Before that, Aruge Aftab with A Nahin. Alright, next up is a cut from the musical How to Succeed in Business Without Trying. This is the song How To, performed by Frank Loesser.

0: Honey, you'll be in New Rochelle. Your darling tycoon will be here in the office. The future Mrs. Finch is in for some lonely nights.
1: Smitty, I'm prepared for exactly that.

All right. That was Fly All Over by Heart Rouge from 1998. Then we heard, before that, we heard Fura de Biblionia by Sarah Zeno from 2009. That album I highly recommend. Yafoy. Before that, Curiosity by Aaron Hall from 1995. Then, Happy to Keep His Dinner Warm from How to Succeed in Business Without Really Trying, because this original Broadway cast album merges the overture and how to. So, the second track would actually be Happy to Keep His Dinner Warm. Yes, that's from 1965. All right, let's keep it movin'.

0: That was Skin I'm In by the Chairman of the Board from 1974. Before that, we heard Glory Land by Danny Croha from his 2015 album, Angels Watching Over Me, released by Third Man Records. Thank you so much for listening. It's WCBN FM Ann Arbor.
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You're listening to Crandall's Corner. Here at Crandall's Corner, we do a different theme every week. Our theme for this week, you know, is something I'm excited by, but I feel like I'm always pitching my theme for the week in a sort of defensiveness, but my theme for this week is Phoebe Bridgers related songs, because I don't know if you have been seeing across the country, she's been doing these small pop-up shows of like 150 people to 300 people in small venues in cities that normally don't get big concerts across the country. And it's been all analog. She's been like putting up posters day of, and then you just show up. It's not being promoted online at all. So it's been a really cool thing to follow. And last Sunday, almost a week ago, she played in Toledo. And I sort of was on the Reddit and Instagram enough to know a bit ahead of time that she was going to be there, perhaps even before they officially announced it with the posters. So I had the wonderful opportunity to see her this weekend, and I feel like it's kind of a throwback because she hasn't released like a solo album in 6 years, but she has had many collaboration albums. She's done many sorts of cool things. There's kind of a lot of Phoebe deep cuts. So I thought it could be something fun to play because it's going beyond just playing her music, but playing a lot of related music as well. So starting us off today, I have one earlier Boy Genius song, and then I have two covers from Phoebe Bridgers. First of her doing a song from The Carpenters, which was featured in the Minions movie, but that will come second. I hope you enjoy.

So we just heard from their first EP from Boy Genius, Ketchum ID. And then we heard two Phoebe Bridgers performing covers. The first was Goodbye to Love by The Carpenters, which again was featured on Minions, The Rise of Gru, original motion picture soundtrack from 2022. That's how you get Phoebe Bridgers to cover The Carpenters. Kind of a bizarre situation. It happens in the Minions movie. And then we also heard Prayer in Open D, which is a song by Emmylou Harris. And here Phoebe is singing for an album that was like a tribute album to her called To Emmylou, which was released in 2016. I thought I would move us to playing maybe two or three songs from Better Oblivion Community Center. This was Phoebe's duo band with Connor Oberst. He is the lead singer of Bright Eyes, and they put out an album together and used to perform together, and some of her solo songs are also about their sort of like weird intense friendship slash more than friendship, so I feel like it's pretty canonical. So maybe we'll give a listen to two songs, but I'll start with Dylan Thomas. I hope you enjoy.

All right. We just heard two songs from Better Oblivion Community Center. We heard Dylan Thomas and Forest Lawn. This is Connor Oberst and Phoebe Bridgers' collab album. But I'm going to play one other song that has Connor featured, but this comes from Phoebe's first album, Stranger in the Alps. Now, when my partner and I were driving down to Toledo, the first time, we weren't sure we were going to get a ticket because only 150 people got tickets to see Phoebe, and sort of it was a madhouse and there were hundreds of people, so we didn't listen to any music. We just sat in silence because we were kind of thinking about, are we driving 50 minutes for no reason? But then on the way back and on the way back to Toledo, because we had to go home to feed our cats, we were listening to just Phoebe. And I feel like, you know, we were listening to a lot of songs, but me and my partner had like a long conversation about this song because he kept doing the like Connor Oberst part of the song, but in like a funny voice. And I was like, you're not allowed to come in the concert. And she does like one song that's new from her old stuff every pop-up show, like one song that's not on the set list that is a new one, and she happened to play this one, which I thought was so funny because we were just, you know, making ha-has about it. So, and Connor Oberst wasn't there, but her guitarist did the male part on it, and I really like it. It's crazy because I'm looking at this like signed album she signed for me, and this album also has the ghost that I have tattooed on me, which is awesome that, I don't know, she was able to sign this album because I have a tattoo that's like this ghost because of her. So I don't know, just a very cool experience, and I hope you guys enjoy my sort of blabbing about this concert. Maybe not, but this is Would You Rather from Stranger in the Alps.

All right, time for our Yiddish song at the half hour. I thought because I'm being very self-referential and talking about concerts and hearing live music as I'm playing music live in the studio, I thought I would do a song about songs. This one is sung by the Robin Halsner Trio. Yiddish Song of the Week. I hope you enjoy.

All right, it's time for our events calendar reading. What are you going to get up to this weekend? Well, there we go. May 31st, that's today, Primus, the Claypool, Lennon Delirium, and the Frog Brigade will be at Meadowbrook Amphitheater in Rochester Hills at 7:30. Peter Mulvey and Jenna Nichols will be at the Arc tonight at 7:30. The Steinsmith Sheed Trio with the duo of David Hurley and Zechariah L. Magerbell will be at Tree No Soaps in Detroit at 7:30 p.m. And then moving forward to the month of June, which is really scary. tomorrow, June 1st, a talk titled Discovery of a New Nation, Native Nations and the Beginning of the United States will be at Ann Arbor District Library, downtown branch, from 6 to 7 p.m. At 7 p.m. tomorrow, Paul Keller Orchestra and Sarah DeAngelo with guest the Meridian High School Jazz Band from Midland will be performing at Salgas Grotto. At 7 p.m. tomorrow, Moon Owls, Mages, Remnants, and Goalpost will be at Ziggy's. At Bell's Eccentric Cafe in Kalamazoo, Meek Cones will be performing on June 2nd at 7 p.m. Guitarist Marissa Anderson will be at Trina Sof's in Detroit on June 2nd at 7:30 p.m. The Visions Vendor Fair will be at Ann Arbor District Library 11 to 4 on June 3rd. Robin Hitchcock will be at the Magic Bag in Ferndale June 4th at 7 p.m. Edmar Castaneda will be at Blue Llama Jazz Club.

on WCBN FM Ann Arbor. Thanks so much for tuning into Crandall's Corner this week and for sitting through that very long events calendar reading this week. There's a lot of events, I guess. Our theme this week is Phoebe Bridgers related songs, and I'm sort of self-indulgently talking about my concert experience. We just heard a lot of her duets with Connor Oberst, and as I said, she has some songs on her own discography about their sort of like weird friendship slash affair. So here's one of those songs, and I think we're getting more into her solo stuff. I have after this a live version of one of her sort of unreleased songs, Waiting Room. I hope you enjoy.

That was Waiting Room, a song she wrote when she was 16 and now is a little embarrassed of, I think, because it's very piney, like pining for someone. So maybe she feels it's a bit silly, but when I was younger, I really liked that song. Before that, we heard Moon Song. I think we have time for a few more. I think I'll do one more cover and then two more from her solo albums. This is from, for a few years in a row, she would do sort of holiday Christmas music releases, and the money from them would go to various charities. So this is kind of a Christmas cover, but I really like it. I think it works for the whole year. And I feel bad because I'm giving so many like ex-boyfriend tidbits. My apologies, I'm not passing the Bechdel test, but Paul Mescal does backup vocals in this song, which I find to be very interesting because he's one of my favorite actors. Okay, here we go.

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You're listening to Just Folkin' Around. I'm DJ Pines. This is going to be my Just Folkin' Around debut. I'm going to just be doing blind picks off the shelves in the library. So if you have a request or a recommendation, feel free to call. But yeah, I'm just going to be listening to all of this music for the first time with you guys. So I hope that we collectively enjoy it. I'm going to play a song off of this album here it is. So the artist is Paul Siebel. I'm going to be playing The Ballad of Honest Sam. I hope you enjoy.

This is a medley titled The Flowing Bowl by Solace. Here on the back of the CD, there's like an excerpt from an Irish Echo review by Earl Hitchner that says, Solace is the rarest of all Irish bands, able to play traditional music with the best of them and also perform original music with exceptional style and imagination. Solace has to be ranked among one of the most exciting Irish bands anywhere in the world. That was the Flowing Bowl medley. Before that, we heard Loose Talk by John Prine off of his 1999 In Spite of Ourselves album. Off that same album, we heard Wedding Bells, Let's Turn Back the Years. And then before that was I Want to Be Like Him by David Hurl. And The Ballad of Honest Sam and Nashville Again, both off of Paul Siebel's 1995 self-titled compilation. Coming up next, I'm going to be playing the Bass Mountain Boys. The song is I Feel Like Traveling On.

This is Blue Marlin by Alison Brown off of her 1991 Twilight Motel album. And before that was Springtime in Heaven and I Feel Like Traveling On by the Bass Mountain Boys. Coming up right after this promo, I'm going to be playing some tracks off of Bloomed. That

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1: Whoa! Sassy, Johnny's stuck under that rock. Yeah, girl, go tell Mr. Gunderson to bring his truck. You'll tell him, but only after you dispel a stereotype associated with shelter pets? People think shelter pets come with lots of initial veterinary costs?
2: It's dusty under here.
1: But in reality, most shelter pets have been vaccinated, neutered, and microchipped in case they get lost?
2: My pants ripped.
1: Sassy, Johnny needs help. What Johnny really needs is more discipline and better parental supervision? You use big words, Sassy.
2: Still under the rock.
0: 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Remember, adopt.

0: That was Sweet Thames Flow Softly by Alison Brown. Before that, we heard Lost Highway, and I heard That Lonesome Whistle, both by Hank Williams.
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Well, welcome, everyone. This is the Down Home Show, and I am Calamity Jane, and my sidekick just kind of rode off into the sunset with his partners, Elsa and Charlie and Ben and Aaron. Actually, I think he's not yet ridden off into the sunset. He's here with Elsa, but I don't think she's going to add anything to our announcements right now. Maybe next year. We're here for the first hour of the Down Home Show, and you just heard some Willie Nelson. That was Ocean of Diamonds off of an album he calls Country Music, 2010. Before that, this was a beautiful piece, Bela Fleck and Abigail Washburn. I kind of stumbled across this the other day. Don't Let It Bring You Down from Echo in the Valley on Rounder Records. Before that, my very favorite Waylon Jennings song of all time, which I'm only allowed to play maybe once a year, Are You Sure Hank Done It This Way, off the Essential Waylon Jennings. Old Crow Medicine Show before that, DeFord Rides Again from Paint This Town. This pretty recent record of theirs, 2022. And maybe one of my very favorite Robbie Fulk songs, Aunt Peg's New Old Man from Upland Stories. And that's from way back in 2016, 10 years ago. The High Women before that, and we're toying with the idea of making this our new theme song, Heaven is a Honky Tonk from the High Women. They're first album together, 2019, and that's, of course, a super group of women country musicians. And we started out with Todd Snyder, Vinyl Records from New Connection, 2001. But please stay tuned. I've got basically 2.5 more hours of country music for you

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Well, everyone, that was a nice little set there. Ended with some Jesse Coulter, Consider Me. This is off an album called Miriam that I just pulled off the shelf here at WCBN. And in the Calamity Jane method, I didn't know really what I was going to get into, but the liner note said that it was soft country. But it was kind of beautiful. So there you have it. Consider Me, Jesse Coulter. But before that, Eliza Gilkison. And this is one of my very favorite Eliza Gilkison songs off of Paradise Hotel called Borderline. And we had to play some Eliza Gilkison today because we recently saw her perform live way out in California in Nevada City, Grass Valley. And that was an amazing outdoor performance, just beautiful. She was really, you know, singing the protest songs that day. Before that, Augie Myers. And, you know, you may know who Augie Myers is. He recently passed away. The liner notes on this album, which the album title here is Me, You Ain't Rollin' Your Roll Right. But this is Augie Myers before he met, or maybe right as he was meeting Doug Somm, and he has a band put together with his family and friends, and the song you heard was Fly With Me, and we may play some more cuts off this album. Before that, this goes out to Tex, the Statler Brothers, their version of Shenandoah, which is just beautiful, beautiful. Again, some easy listening country, maybe. Before that, some rocker country, Steve Earle, Goodbye's All We've Got Left to Say off of Guitar Town. And, you know, that's the early, early Steve Earle. And this album's kind of interesting. On the shelf here at WCBN, this CD was donated by one of the other DJs who runs some great shows here, Mike Perini. And before Steve Earle, we heard Patti Loveless' Timber, I'm Falling in Love. And that is a hit, radio hit from 2000. So 26 years ago today. And this is some Mason Williams in the background with a little funky guitar instrumental. But stay tuned. I've got lots of music for you coming up. Good, more than 2 hours. All right, we got a lot of time.

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some folks may not know it, but there goes the poet. Played guitar with only two fingers, but his words and his music and his memories

And then, one uncloudy day, God's voice was heard across the heavens. And this is what he said. Ladies and gentlemen, please welcome Billy Joe Shaver.

Well, welcome to the second hour of the Down Home Show. And this is Calamity Jane, and you just heard a set of fun country music, ending with that wonderful Kinky Friedman song. Shout out to Mary Beth, the poet of Motel 6. You can't beat Kinky Friedman. He's really telling it like it is for all of us who have traveled across the country and stayed in motor hotels. Red Foley before that, Tennessee Saturday Night. And we're going to be having a Saturday night here. So stay tuned because there's so much great music coming ahead on WCBN today on the Saturday Roots music shows. Bill Kirchen, we played a little Bill Kirchen in the last hour, and this was Dim Lights, Thick Smoke from his album Tied to the Wheel, 2001. Before that, Jimmy Swan, Juke Joint Mama. And before that, Ray Price doing Heartaches by the Number. What a classic from his collection of the Essential Ray Price, 1951 to 1962, going way back. And we started with Willie Nelson, We'd Make a Good Movie from Dream Chaser. So shout out to Willie, putting out albums. That is from 2026. So please keep listening to WCBN and feel free to call us. 734-763-3500. I'm Calamity Jane, and I'm here at the studio with the whole library just waiting for us to be played.

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Just do the best that you can, but don't you think that he won't know? Creosote's dripping from the highline poles, fast as you can count.

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The name is Crow. Sitting up here watching the show. In this one horse drive through forsaken, dried up piece of the world. Well, it ain't much, but it's my kingdom, it's my home. Even had a queen, so that parakeet came along. Fast talking, loud squawking, green feathers scratched my girl.

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They're cats. America's most popular pets, but also the pet most likely to die prematurely from disease, poison, animal abuse, and collision with vehicles because many people let their cats roam freely. 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

Let's hear from Herbie now. Oh, he's on the mournful side. What the green eyes will do for you. Well, all right, Herbie. Now, if I see her running round with other Jacks and Joes,

Okay, well, everybody, this is the third hour here. Oh, no, I'm sorry, the end of the second hour of the Down Home Show. You know, when you're in the studio, time seems to stand still and be the same no matter what time of day it is. We just heard some Merle Haggard, Untangling My Mind. This was, according to the liner notes, performed and written with Clint Black. That is a little fun song. I have to untangle my mind every day. Nancy Griffith, before that, Hometown Streets off of Late Night Grand Hotel. Grand, like Grandy, like the Grandy Ballroom. Hank Williams Jr., before that, doing his version of Moving On Over. That was pretty great, and I think the sidekick picked that out before he rode out of town. Bob Wills, before that, with his Texas Playboys, Mean Woman with Green Eyes, and that would probably be me. And Marty Stewart, before Bob Wills, doing The Observations of a Crow and off The Pilgrim, and this is just a fabulous Marty Stewart album. We should pull some more things off of that. Before that, we started out this set with Merle Haggard, Beer Can Hill. This is way back from 1996 off the same album as that Untangling My Mind. Lots of duets and lots of music with other people on that album. So stay tuned. I've got some more Augie Meyer ahead for you on LP that I found here at the station.

All right. We got some Doug Somm in the background. 1973. So this is kind of an interesting trip I took down the aisle here at WCBN in the studio. And I found this Augie Myers, but it made me think of Sir Douglas Quintet and Doug Somm. So I pulled this album off the shelf, Rough Edges. And it's a Doug Somm album, but on it is the Sir Douglas Quintet, which includes Augie Myers, who's playing both piano and Farfisa organ. And then you heard three cuts off of Augie Myers' album from the same year, 1973. And this album's quite a treasure. You Ain't Rollin' Your Roll Right. And, you know, it makes me think of this book that we have, the sidekick and I, about rolling your own. They're talking about vehicles and making your own camper on a truck, which, of course, used to be fashionable and it's now become fashionable again. But you heard Sugar Blue, 5 Cent Bag, and Rosetta off of this Augie Myers album. So we're almost at the top of the hour here, so I'm just going to let this Doug Somm play out. But before Augie Myers... we already announced those songs, so just enjoy Doug Somm.

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Well, hey, everybody. This is the third hour of the Down Home Show, and I am Calamity Jane, and you were just listening to Bill Kirchen, Truck Stop at the End of the World. And if you were listening earlier today, you heard that the sidekick and I went to California, and Bill Kirchen was at a music festival there, and so we got to listen to some of his performances, and that was awesome. Before Bill Kirchen, we heard Porter Wagoner, My Many Hurried Southern Trips. And before that, we had some Rodney Crowell, Sex and Gasoline. And we heard, the sidekick and I heard this somewhere on the radio, and had to play that for you. And Junior Brown, these are all some highway songs, as you can see. Junior Brown before that. Junior Brown played this year at the Folk Festival and really kind of wowed the crowd with his theatrics, Highway Patrol. And we heard Brandi Clark doing the Nancy Griffith song, Gulf Coast Highway, which is off of a tribute album called More Than a Whisper, celebrating the music of Nancy Griffith. And let's see, we heard Chris Jones and the Night Drivers start out this hour, Ribbon of Darkness. We all think about that Marty Robbins version, but boy, that is a beautiful, beautiful version of Ribbon of Darkness. So stay tuned. There's events coming up. We've got more country music. And, you know, it's Saturday, so sit back and enjoy.

0: are you talking about, Lord?
1: Listen, y'all, you rounders.
0: Yes?
1: You better leave my good gal alone.
0: You said that once. Why?
1: Cause you can't give her nothing.

0: 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Doggone it.
1: Doggone what?
0: Doggone it, a gal, too.
1: What in the world has she done to you?
0: She done pulled out, left me F-L-A-T flat. That
1: spells
0: flat, all right. So man, I don't care, though.
1: You don't care?
0: No, sir.
1: How come?
0: I don't like this tow-bought blonde hair nohow.
1: Well, what kind of hair do you like?
0: I'm a man that's crazy about black hair. I is.
1: Tell me more, boy. Tell me
0: so
1: more.
0: So, St. Louis Blues, be on your way. Cause a black-headed woman make a freight train a jump the track.
1: All aboard!
0: I said a black-headed woman a make a freight train a jump the track.
1: Bye, Mabel!
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Well, it's time for the events again, because we all need to think about what we're going to be doing today and tomorrow. And, you know, there's a lot going on. Comic book artist and hip-hop performer Cameron Reynolds will be at the Ann Arbor District Library, the Pittsfield branch. That's on Oak Valley Drive. And there will be a comic drawing workshop, and there will be a performance. So this should be pretty fun. At 7 p.m. today, Congress, Bathrars, Modern Lady Fitness, and Alec Harryhausen at Ziggy's. That's on Michigan Avenue in Ypsilanti. Gary Hoey with Duke Tumato. That's tonight at 7:30 at the Token Lounge in Westland. Shout out to my Westland people. The Dave Sharp World's Quartet, Rancho Tranquilico, tonight. That's a house concert, I believe. But it says seating is limited, so walk-up sales are not guaranteed. The RFD Boys, tonight at the Arc. That's at 8 p.m. here in Ann Arbor. The Extrusions, also tonight, 8 p.m. at Zal Gaz Grotto. Joe Serapere at the North Star Lounge. And I'll say it again. Sorry, I'm going to miss that show. I got to go take care of some dogs. So enjoy that one if you're going. Taste of Ann Arbor, Main Street, Ann Arbor. That's tomorrow, 11 a.m. to 5 p.m. A chance to taste entrees and desserts from more than 30 downtown restaurants and cafes. It's supposed to be a nice day. Laz Slomovitz and Jennifer Bird with Eric and Mary Fithian. That's at the Greenwood Coffee House Out of Eden location tomorrow at 3 p.m. in Grass Lake, Michigan. Organist Oliver Steisberg with guest vocalist Sarah Teske at the First Presbyterian Church in Ypsilanti. That's at 4 o'clock tomorrow. Phil Ogilvie's Rhythm Kings at Zal Gaz Grotto on West Stadium tomorrow at 5 p.m. And Andy Hall, the leader of Banchester Orchestra with Brother Bird at the Majestic Theater in Detroit tomorrow at 7 p.m. Events calendar is brought to you by the locally owned Ann Arbor Observer, providing news and events online at AnnArborObserver.com, on A2View, the Observer's weekly newsletter, and in print. 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

Thank you.

Hey, everybody. Well, it's almost 3 o'clock, which means it's almost time for Jerry Mack and Nothing But the Blues. So we are, you know, winding down here. I just want to back announce some of these songs that you heard. That was New Riders of the Purple Sage by request, going out to Uncle Josh. That was Henry, a little live version. And before that, Dave Alvin and the Guilty Men out in California off of Interstate City. I can't say enough about Dave Alvin, so I'll just leave it there and let the music speak for itself. Katie Lang before that, Helpless, which is a Neil Young song, of course. Hymns of the 49th Parallel. She's a country music singer from Canada as well. Graham Parsons and the Fallen Angels before that. Drugstore Truck Driving Man with Emmylou Harris live. Dave Alvin before that, and this is a fun song, Nana and Jimmy, about having your family, your mother, grandmother, whoever it is, drive you to a rock and roll show when you're a kid. Just love that. That's with the Guilty Women. Before that, Jeff and Maria Muldaur doing the Bob Dylan tune, I'll Be Your Baby Tonight, off of an album called Pottery Pie. And I pulled this off the shelf and wanted to play it because they said the vocals were wild, and they are. And the set started with some Bob Wills, and you're listening to Bob Wills in the background. And the set started with St. Louis Blues, and now this is Take Me Back to Tulsa. So I don't have a whole lot of time left. I'm going to take you out with maybe something a little different in memory of Sonny Rollins. So stay listening, and Nothing But the Blues is next.

He

Bob Dylan at the Concert for Bangladesh with George Harrison on electric guitar and Leon Russell playing bass and Ringo playing tambourine. The marquee outside of Madison Square Garden said simply George Harrison and Friends, with no mention of the likes of Bob Dylan. Bob Dylan had not appeared in the United States. Well, he had toured with the band in 1966. They played a brief, I forget how many songs, two or three songs at a concert the previous, in 1968. I'm trying to remember, it was something called like the Woody Guthrie Awards or something. Anyway, wasn't really a set, you know? And so it was a big deal when Bob Dylan played at the Concert for Bangladesh. And this is Bob All the Time, when we call this show. Nothing but Bob All the Time. Yeah, Bob All the Time. That's what we're called. And my name is Mark, and I'm very excited to be with you because I love Bob Dylan. And I'll tell you that today's show, for my money, I don't think anyone has ever had 2 years in a row like Bob Dylan did in 1965 and 1966. And those are the years I'm going to focus on, and we're going to start. This was this was on an album that I didn't buy. Somebody gave me this, you know, it was at somebody's house, and they're like, you can have this one. It was Bob Dylan's Greatest Hits, Volume 2. And it was really great. I still have it because it has a lot of not hits. The Greatest Hits album had Blown in the Wind and all those songs on it. The Greatest Hits had a lot of album tracks and a lot of, odds and ends. And this track from Blonde on Blonde really caught my ear and still does. You're Stuck Inside a Mobile with the Memphis Blues again.

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1: Bob Dylan's 115th Dream from the Bringing It All Back Home album. And Stuck Inside a Mobile with the Memphis Blues again before that from Blonde on Blonde. The Pete Seegers of the world didn't really care for this new phase of Bob Dylan's songwriting, but the freaks all over the world, the Heads, they dug it. We're going to have a quick PSA and then we'll have some more music.
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1: 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Listening to All Bob All the Time on WCBN Ann Arbor. My name is Mark, and let's continue now with Queen Jane, approximately.

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And these visions of Johanna are now all that remains.

0: Visions of Johanna from Blonde on Blonde. I remember coming home late one night. I was, you know, with a bunch of people, but then I found myself all alone and feeling kind of paranoid, you know, hearing things. And I thought, well, let me play some real down-to-earth music, you know. Let me put on Exile on Main Street, and I put it on. And it sounded like this chorus of like a million voices. And I said, oh, my God, no, not this. And then I put on Visions of Johanna, and the first line was, ain't it just like the night to play tricks when you're trying to be so quiet? And I went, oh, Bob, Bob knows, Bob understands. There's so many great lines in that song. There was another line that said, jewels and binoculars hang from the head of a mule. And I remember saying to my wife one time, yeah, I really like that. I don't know what that line means, but I really like it. And she said, oh, well, you know, that's when all of those rich ladies would come to his shows with, you know, wearing a lot of jewelry, and they'd have those little opera glasses. And I'm like, oh, yeah, I guess so. And then the other line in that song that really kills me is, Mona Lisa must have had the highway blues. You can tell by the way she smiles. Just one line after another. He was just one line after another. You know, every line of every song in that era. It just blows my mind. Before Visions of Johanna, we heard Love, Mind is Zero, No Limit from Bringing It All Back Home. Just a kind of a really beautiful love song, you know. And we started with Queen Jane, Approximately. You're tired of yourself and all of your creations. Your children all start to resent you. And I remember listening to that song thinking, yes, I think I'm Queen Jane. I think I'm Queen Jane in this scenario. My children start to resent me. Well, let's hear a PS. No, let's hear a state. Let's have a station ID, and then we'll have more music.
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1: 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I don't know. He should be getting up out of the house and starting a revolution. Get out. Turn the radio off. Just get up and go. Go on right now. Go.
0: All right. But first, let's hear some Tombstone Blues.

A little wet in here, isn't it? Good morning. You're listening to WCBN-FM Ann Arbor. This is Tempo Rubato. My name is Manos, and I'm one of the, I think, 8 hosts that rotate through this program. We will start with some music from Carl Philipp Emanuel Bach.

0: curious ending. Gustav Leonhard is playing the instruments here. The instrument. Oh, here we are. That's why I'm hearing myself twice. The instrument I'm thinking is a fortepiano. They're not listing in selection by selection which instrument he's playing on, at least on the album back cover. We heard two selections, two rondos, actually. That was the rondo in C minor, H listing 268. And let me adjust what I wrote on the playlist because it's a little bit wrong. And then before that, the rondo in B flat major, H listing 274. Carl Philipp Emanuel Bach was one of the younger Bach children. And he was so different in age that the era he falls in sort of straddles the classical and Baroque eras. C.P.E. Bach was born in 1714, which is still Baroque era, but he lived until 1788, which is the beginning of the classical era. So, but I think style-wise, I would put him in, if I were to divide them up, I'd put him in the Baroque period as far as style goes. And those were 1973 recordings. They're pretty old, which is interesting. He has a Leonhard was one of the leaders of the period instrument movement. So you can feel it, I think, in his playing. He's challenging the stuffiness of the 70s and 80s and in the way they were treating classical Baroque era, at least music. Good morning. You're listening to WCBN-FM Ann Arbor. I don't remember if I told you that, but it doesn't hurt to tell you again, I guess. And this is our classical Sunday morning program, Tempo Rubato. My name is Manos, and I'll be here for 2 hours.
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0: It's 42 degrees at the Ann Arbor Municipal Airport. I believe that makes that the low temperature for the morning. It had dropped through the 40s in the overnight hours. Key messages from the National Weather Service: dry conditions with lots of sunshine through the middle of the upcoming week. In other words, a continuation of what we'd had, over the weekend. Seasonable conditions early this week, becoming much warmer and humid by Friday. So this is the nice part of the week. It'll get warm and humid later in the week. But for now, mostly sunny today. The forecast for Washtenaw County for Sunday, May 31st. And a high in the mid-70s. Today we'll have a light southeast wind, becoming southwest late in the afternoon. Partly cloudy tonight, low in the low 50s. Mostly sunny Monday morning, and then becoming partly cloudy, high in the upper 70s. Still a light wind on Monday. Monday night, clear, low around 50. And Tuesday, sunny, high in the upper 70s. And the outlook for Wednesday, sunny, with a high around 80. After that, we'll get into more humidity. The composer Olivier Messiaen lived from 1908 to 1992. He wrote many works, but only one symphony, and it's called the Turangalila Symphonie. It's an unusual work. It's a very long work. It's going to take us to almost 8:30, and it has some unusual instruments as well. One that you're going to notice within a couple of minutes is called the Onde Martineau. And it has a whistling type of sound. In fact, let me, if I can look it up quickly. Let's see. How do you get to... I think Wikipedia will be able to help us on this. I'll have to spell it. Well, why don't you spell it to me? I'll just type it. Onde. This is O-N-D-E-S. And then Martineau. It's funny because I saw one of the players on a different album for this instrument. Was their last name was Montuno. I wonder if there's a relationship. So the first use of this was in 1928. That's when it was invented. It's an early electronic music instrument. Remember, Messiaen lived into the 1990s. Early models were played only by moving a ring tied to a wire, creating wavering sounds similar to a theremin. But a lateral vibrato keyboard was soon added. Dynamics and timbre are adjusted using controls in a drawer on the instrument's left side. And a player of the onde Martineau is called an ondist. The ondist in this recording is Takashi Harada. The pianist is Jean-Yves Thibaudet. And the Royal Concertgebouw Orchestra is led by Ricardo Chailly. This is music of Messiaen.

0: It definitely has a sound like a, almost like a horror movie, right? That theremin sound. Ooh. The aforementioned Ond Martineau, the electronic instrument that was integrated into this piece by Olivier Messiaen, who wrote the Turangalila Symphonie, and quite a modern-sounding work. The recording here with Jean-Yves Thibaudet on piano, Takashi Harada on the Ond Martineau, and the Royal Concertgebouw Orchestra led by Ricardo Chailly. And that's a Decca recording from 1993. Very dynamic recording as well, but that's what the piece requires, and I think they gave it what it needed. This is WCBN-FM Ann Arbor. I haven't said that in a while. It's a 75-minute piece, so it's not easy to squeeze that in anywhere. I think there was a place where after the sixth movement, maybe it was the fifth movement, they paused. They had in the initial presentation of this piece, Leonard Bernstein presented it the first time it was heard publicly. They included an intermission. I'm not sure exactly where that was done, so I didn't want to mess with it. Just let you hear the whole thing. This is Tempo Rubato, our Sunday morning classical program, and the gospel train is coming up at 9. I will read you shortly, in a moment, in about 30 seconds, our events calendar for today.
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0: It's time to read to you events calendar. Today is Sunday, May 31st. And the first event starts at 11 o'clock this morning. A Taste of Ann Arbor is beginning on Main Street in downtown, and that starts at 11 and goes till 5 p.m. This is a chance to taste entrees and desserts from more than 30 downtown restaurants and cafes. Ticket information is available at mainstreetannarbor.org. And again, that starts at 11. The weather's good. You get to walk around and try some, you know, if there's a restaurant that's nearby that you never tried before and you don't want to commit to a full meal, this is a good chance to sample things. Organist Oliver Steisberg with guest vocalist Sarah Tesk will be at First Presbyterian Church in Ypsilanti. This is on North Washington Street in Ypsilanti. And that's happening today, Sunday, from 4 to 5 in the afternoon. Phil Ogilvie's Rhythm Kings will be at Zalgas Grotto on Sunday at 5. Andy Hull, the lead singer of Manchester Orchestra with Brother Bird, will be at Majestic Theater in Detroit on Sunday at 7. Did their parents call them Bird? I mean, I don't know. Hey, Bird. I mean, I guess it's distinguishable from Andy. Anyway, Primus, the Claypool Lennon Delirium, and the Frog Brigade will be at Meadowbrook Amphitheater in Rochester Hills Sunday at 7:30. Peter Mulvey and Jenna Nichols come to the Ark on Sunday at 7:30. The Stein-Smith-Sheed Trio, with the duo of David Hurley and Zechariah L. Magarbel, will be at Trinosof's, and that's Sunday at 7:30. A talk titled Discovery of a New Nation, Native Nations and the Beginning of the United States, 1100 to 1860, that's the title, will be at Ann Arbor District Library on Monday, the 1st, starting at 6 p.m. It's a one-hour talk. Speaker Heather Bruegel travels and lectures on Native American history, including policy and activism. The Paul Keller Orchestra with Sarah D'Angelo and guest the Meridian High School Jazz Band from Midland. They're the guests. They'll be at Zalgas Grotto on Monday at 7. Moon Owls Magus. Yeah. Remnants and Goalpost will be at Ziggy's in Ypsilanti on Monday at 7. Mekons will be at Bell's Eccentric Cafe on Tuesday the 2nd at 7 p.m. That's in Kalamazoo. That's a little bit outside our broadcast area, but if you're headed that way, it might be worth, you know. Guitarist Marissa Anderson and the Detroit duo Hot Bananas will be at Trina Soph's on Tuesday at 7:30. Marissa's current work is focused on mid-20th century music from the Islamic world, Southeast Asia, and the Soviet Union. And finally, the Visions Vendor Fair comes to the downtown branch of Ann Arbor District Library on Wednesday, June 3rd at 11 a.m. until 4 p.m. Exhibitors will demonstrate the latest products and services for the blind, low vision, and physically disabled. Events calendar is brought to you by the locally owned Ann Arbor Observer, providing news and events online at annarborobserver.com, on A2View, the Observer's weekly newsletter, and in print. 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I'm just listening to my mouth not quite keeping up with my brain. Coffee? Something. I'll look into that. A former host here at WCBN, DJ Bias, gave me this disc that she got from, I'm not sure exactly, I think a member of the U of M Life Sciences Orchestra. And it's a recording done at, was it

by a chairman or whatever. It's saying the chairman dances. The chairman is dancing. So now I can read this at least the right way and properly conceive of the music of John Adams.

Of course, it would help if I started the right disc. Now, where they're both, track two on both discs, so I couldn't see which one it is. It is this one.

It's a live recording, as you can tell, of the U of M Life Sciences Orchestra. An interesting ensemble. Let me make sure, because it said on the disc where it was recorded, but it was in Ann Arbor, and it was at Hill Auditorium, recorded in January of 2012. And it may be part of a benefit for the C.S. Mott Children's Hospital at U of M, because that's prominently mentioned here. And they do this at least once a year, maybe two. There are other pieces of music on here. Ponchinelli, Dance of the Hours, Camille Saint-Saëns, Danse Macabre. There's a lot of good stuff on here. That's John Adams, and the chairman dances, and he dances very well, apparently. You're listening to WCBN. Fred is in the house for Gospel Train. That's coming up in a couple of minutes. Let me check the time on the thing I've got to play. All right, I may as well start it now. By the way, if you have any questions or comments on this program, you can write to me. My email address is megacycles@yahoo.com. That's one way to get a hold of me. There are other ways to get a hold of us, though. We have a new Google Voice app where you can text us. We used to have a different way to do it, and it didn't really work very well. So if you have any type of phone now, before it was only iPhone, but now Android phones as well, you can send a text to the studio, whoever is on duty at the time. And the number for that is 734-489-9894. I haven't memorized that number yet, like the other one, which I've read a million times. But that's our texting number. Our regular phone number is 734-763-3500. I think I've killed a minute sufficiently. Isaac Albeniz is the composer here, and we'll wrap up with a performance by the pianist Yuja Wang, and this is from the album The Vienna Recital. Thanks for listening.

Good morning, everybody. Listening to WCBN FM Ann Arbor this morning. It's the Gospel Train. My name is Fred, and I'm sitting in today. We're going to start off with a big set of Michigan gospel bands. Let's start off with from Dearborn, I believe, Temple Tones Quartet on WCBN. Thanks for tuning in.

That's the Capital Airs Quartet from Lansing, Michigan. I'll See You in the Rapture from their LP With Warmth and Feeling on WCBN FM Ann Arbor. It's the Gospel Train. My name is Fred, sitting in this week playing a set of all Michigan-based gospel bands. Before that, we heard the Travel Airs from... the Travel Airs from Flint, Michigan. I'm Gonna Leave Here Shouting from their album I've Been Through Deep Water. We heard the Gospel Lanterns from Adrian, Michigan, doing I Want to Go to Heaven When I Die from His Purpose, His Praise. We heard the Sharps 4. They are from Vicksburg, Michigan. One More Valley from their album I Want That Mountain. We heard two from the Dave Douglas Trio. That was a band from Plymouth, Michigan. By and By came from their album My Savior Cares, and Honorable Minority came from an LP called Singing Songs for Him. Before that, we heard the Stubbs Family Singers from here, Ypsilanti, Michigan. We heard Ain't That What It's All About from Since You Gave Me a Song. The Lighthouse Quartet from Clarkson, Michigan. Get All Excited from their album He's Still the King of Kings. From Flint, Michigan, Weldon and Betty Jo Smith, we heard I'll Be All Right Someday from their album Born to Serve the Lord. We heard two from an album called Battle Creek's All Night Sing. It's a compilation album, three different gospel bands. We heard two of them. We heard the Harbor Lights do He's a Personal Savior, and the Ray Overholt Trio did The Story of Jesus. Before that, we heard the Templetones. They were from Dearborn Heights. First, we heard Heavenly Love. That was from their album I'm Looking for Jesus. Then we heard before that, we heard A Wee Bit of Heaven from their album Living by Faith. And we started our set off today with The Upper Window, coming again from their album I'm Looking for Jesus. Again, thanks for tuning in to WCBN this morning. It's the Gospel Train Show. Going to keep it moving. This is a band called Regeneration. Not from Michigan. We're going national now. This is very national. This is extremely national. This is little national. Faith of Our Fathers from their album We Pledge Allegiance. It's Regeneration on the Gospel Train. Thanks for tuning in to WCBN.

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From Detroit, Michigan, that's Columbus Man and the Gospel Outreach Choir. Are You Saved Today? From their album, Jesus, the Sweetest Name, on WCBN FM Ann Arbor, on the Gospel Train Show this morning. For that, we heard Found Free. That's individually wrapped from their album, Specially Purchased, Individually Wrapped. One of my favorite songs, Redemption Draweth Nigh, by Hovey Lister and the Statesmen from their great album, Keep on Smiling. Before that, we heard the Challengers do Joy of My Salvation from their LP, The Magnificent Dawn. We heard the Kingsmen Quartet do Mayday from their album, The Kingsmen, featuring Mayday. And we started our set off with Regeneration doing Faith of Our Fathers from We Pledge Allegiance. 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Thanks for tuning in. My name is Fred. I'm sitting in for the Gospel Train this week. Got time to squeeze in one more, I think. We're going to go back to this. I love this record. Songs and Hymns from the original Polka Mass. We Offer Bread and Wine. Here's Joe Svek. I'm sure I mispronounced that, but it doesn't matter. We're going to listen to We Offer Bread and Wine on WCBN. See you next week.

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You're listening to Pan-African Heartbeat on WCBN FM Ann Arbor. I'm your host for the day, DJ James. We just heard Orchestra Baobab from Senegal doing a tune, Vorente Savigny, off their Pirate's Choice album. Next up, we have Sona Jabarta from Gambia doing the title track of her album, Fasiya. I think I bought this at the Ann Arbor Summer Festival when she performed there a few years ago.

0: Hello, everybody. You just heard Fela Kuti from Nigeria, the title track off his album, Teacher Don't Teach Me Nonsense. Goes out to all the college professors I know. And before that, we heard Angelique Kidjo, One Africa, Independence Cha-Cha from her Mother Nature CD. And then before that, it was Tsona Jabarta, Fasiya. It's the PSA right now.
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0: Okay, everybody, we're going to hear Babatunde Olatunji now, off his Drums of Passion album, Oyin Momo Adu, which translates as sweet as honey.

Hello, everybody. Well, it looks like we're getting pretty close to the end. After Olatunji, we heard King Sani Ade, Yafunmi, from his Juju Music album. And that was Sheb Khalid, Ya Lualid, from the Rough Guide to Rai, Rebel Music of Algeria. We're going to go out with a live track from Ali Farkatura of Mali, Amandre.

Liliana is in the background. 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I'm bringing you world music every week. Today I started with some Gypsy Vibes. Taraf Siliana is one of my latest favorites. I hope you're enjoying it. The playlist is on WCBN.org. Let's go back to music.

Let's hear another famous favorite gypsy band, Ghetto Blaster. Blasters is the album. And this is Mahala Rai Banda. To Romney is the track. We started with some Gypsy Roma stuff. I hope you're digging it.

thing with the Gypsy Groove. We're gonna go to Istanbul. Here's a track titled I Burned My Tongue Drinking Hot Milk. Anselmo Crew. Here is in this Pitumayo compilation called Gypsy Groove. You're tuned to Dromedary Express on WCBN FM and over. My name is Yalcin. Thanks for tuning in. Thanks for being here. Check out the website. The playlist is there, along with some numbers that you can get a hold of us and text and email. By the way, the same website has previous shows that you can go back and listen if you missed one of any show.

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Actually, Kepa Junkera was quite popular in the early 2000s, so it was all over NPR all the time. Bilba is the name of this album. That takes us to Debo Band, a Boston-based Ethiopia sounds. Akale Wube is the track from the album titled Debo Band. 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

I don't know you, but I love that sound. I love, love, love that sound. Debo Band, D-E-B-O Band. Check it out. That takes us to Southeast Congo, the truly modern sounds from the Congo. BBK is the band. Mado Mado is from Karindula Sessions.

Mado Mado was the track. The Carindula Sessions from traditional modern sounds from Southeast Congo takes us to an old favorite, Dole Foundation, bringing us something that I favor in my kitchen and in my studio, Healing with Turmeric. Global Rhythm presents Edge of the World. 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

Dole Foundation is in the background. Let me read a couple of events, happenings today. Today is time for a Taste of Ann Arbor, May 31st, 11 a.m. to 5 p.m. Main Street, downtown Ann Arbor is the place. Enjoy. Let's see what else. Phil Ogilvy's Rhythm Kings are at Zalga's Grotto, 2070 West Stadium Boulevard in Ann Arbor. 5 p.m. is the time. Let's see. Peter Mulvey and Jenna Nichols is going to be at the Arc. That's 316 South Main Street in Ann Arbor. 7:30 p.m. is the time. Finally, one more event. The Stein Smith Sheed Trio with the duo of David Hurley and Zakaria El Mararbel are going to be at Three No Sofs, 1464 Graduate Avenue in Detroit. Sorry to butcher it, but you know, the good news is that events are just like playlists, articles, and schedules and missed shows, past shows, are all at WCDN.org. 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

The Frog by Sergio Mendes from the album Look Around. Takes us to Mario Batania, Reconvexo, the interpret. Let's listen.

Here's one of those tracks. I know you must have done that too. Some period in your life that there are a couple of albums that you listened over and over again. This is Shanghai. Spanish flamenco meets African. I think Ghanaian music. Sutemanebo. Shouting won't raise the dead.

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I have Babylon Circus. And just finished listening to Orisha's Bombo El Kilo de Tour edition. Let's go here. Babylon Circus, Dances of Resistance is the album.

Sweet, sweet Pogues, bringing us Fiesta from the Essential Pogues CD. Here's the Ranch Girls, and Kokomo is the track. They were visiting Ann Arbor. Our very Aztec Werewolf was hosting them, and I had the pleasure to snatch one of their CDs at that time. But anyway, I'll send that out to him.

the soundtrack to I'm a Rogue, Avarehun by Three Mustafa's Trees is what's taking us out tonight, this morning. The show is recorded Saturday night, but thanks so much for tuning in. Thanks for being here. My name is Yalçın. This was Dromedary Express on WCBN FM Ann Arbor. I'll see you all next week. Please stay tuned for Radio Libre, and I'm going to send this Avarehun to my good friend Richard Wallace, who we lost, who used to host Sounds of the Subcontinent.

0: Hello, this is Blair. I'm here with Tracy Chapman, Ben Harper, Tom Waits, and Patty Griffin. You guys don't want to speak? Okay, they've elected me to let you know that you're listening to WCBN FM Ann Arbor.
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going on, everyone? 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My name is Manan. I am this week's host of Musica Libre. Kind of started with some psychedelic stuff, actually. Right now we're listening to a track called Desencanto from the group Contra Viento. This comes from a compilation that was recently put out by Vampisol America Invertida, Uruguayan experimental pop and folk from the early 80s and 90s. Before that, we heard a couple of tracks from a group called Spectrum out of Brazil. That was for a soundtrack called Geração Bendita. I know I never pronounce these right, but I'm doing my best. That was from 1971, a really interesting record, psychedelic record that if you ever see, you should pick up. And before that, we heard, of course, a cover of A Day in the Life by, I can't remember what the group is that wrote that song, but I heard they're pretty big. That was the Chilean group, the Silver Thunders, that put that out. This is actually an interesting story. They recorded in the 1970s, but it was never released. And I think the label Munster, that does a lot of Latin reissues, finally put that out in the last 5-6 years. So we have the pleasure of listening to it now. We're going to get into some different sounds from Latin America this afternoon. It is 10 after noon, 10 after 12, here on a sunny Sunday in Ann Arbor. I hope you're doing well. Hope you're having a good day. Hope you're out and about. Of course, tuned in somehow on your headphones. I'm going to get into some Dom Salvador, the greatest, in a bit. So stay tuned, WCBN FM Ann Arbor.

Not bad. Adrian Young and Samantha Schmutz, a track called Revo Ada from a brand new or relatively new record called Samantha and Adrian. Adrian Young is putting out so many records, dozens of records. I saw he's putting out a kind of tribute to like the Makossa sound of the 1970s. That's coming out soon as well. Right now we're listening to Papete Ecoro, a track called Ciranda do Norte, from a compilation, Música Popular do Norte, number 4. I gotta give a shout out to Jasmine, who got this record for me, straight from Brazil, actually. Big shout out. Before that, before Adrian Young, we heard Tony Tornado from 1972. That is a track called Aposta. That is an incredible record. I think Tony Tornado put out 2 records in the early 70s that are, it's like clearly so influenced by James Brown, with all the kind of holler and everything, right? The sound, the rhythm. Before that, Banda Black Rio, 1976. A rendition of Casa Forte. Before that, 2 from Dom Salvador. That was Dom Salvador with Moeda Cresa e Cor from 1968, his self-titled record, I think with his trio. And before that, we heard Dom Salvador and The Abolition, Abolição, Som Sangue e Raça. That is from a really, really incredible record from 1970. Same title, Som Sangue e Raça.

Again, you're tuned in to WCBN-FM Ann Arbor. My name is Manan, filling in this week for the rotational show Musica Libre. Hope you're enjoying these sounds on this sunny Sunday afternoon in Ann Arbor. More up ahead. Stay tuned.

0: Joao do Pife right now with Garoto do Pife, recently reissued by Mr. Bongo. I'm going to take a moment to play a PSA and we'll get back to the music in just a bit, so stay tuned to WCBN-FM Ann Arbor.
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3: After the September 11th attacks, new laws give federal officers new powers to question, arrest, and detain. 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Non-U.S. citizens have special legal needs and can take measures to become informed of their rights. 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The U.S. Commission on Civil Rights at 800-552-6843, the National Lawyers Guild Post 911 Project at 212-505-9119, the National Immigration Project at 617-227-9727, the Asian American Legal Defense and Education Fund at 212-966-5932, the American Arab Anti-Discrimination Committee at 202-244-2990, and the American Civil Liberties Union at 212-549-2500.
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What's going on, everyone? 12:46, Sunday afternoon. Right now we're listening to Los Destellos with Caminito Serrano. This is especially dedicated to the caller who complained that my records are too dusty. This one's for you. Before that, Los Elicios with La Campaña. This comes from a series of reissues that has been done by Discodelic out of San Francisco. And it's part of their Eclipse series that's kind of documenting and reissuing music from rock groups, kind of forgotten rock groups from Mexico. Got another one for you up ahead. So that Orita Castillo with Chambacu from 1964. That is the dusty record in question. That is originally out with Discos Fuentes. Joao Dopife before that. I think I mentioned that already.

Got a little bit more time with you before I hand the reins over to Zeki, who'll bring you to 2 p.m. with Anarchy in Japan Suke. Is that how you pronounce it? I think so. 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

0: Well, well. I think that about wraps up this edition of Musica Libre. My name is Manan. Thanks for tuning in. Thanks to Kim for calling in, inquiring about that track that we heard a little bit a while ago. So right now we're listening to Frente Cumbiero. This is off their relatively new record, In Concreto and Asociados. The track is called El Teremine. Before that, Black Sugar, a Peruvian band that had, they were kind of a one-off band. That was one record that they made, self-titled. That track was called The Loser. Before that, and this is the one that Kim asked about, that was Los Sabios, a track called Trip to the Moon. That is available through this series that Discodelic out of San Francisco has been reissuing records from, kind of lost, forgotten gems from Mexico. And so that is a two-sided one, Los Elysios on one side, Los Sabios on the other. And before that, we heard Los Destellos with Caminito Serrano. Well, we've got all kinds of programming up ahead on a Sunday afternoon. Next up is Anarchy in Japan, Suke with Seki. After that, Radio Zilla. And then we also have got, of course, from 3 to 5 p.m., Sounds of the Subcontinent. Really good cover of Awara on the show before that. That was Yalcin with Dromedary Express. Hope you caught that. Anyway, catch you next time and stay tuned for more great music up ahead on WCBN FM Ann Arbor. Peace. A bit abrupt, sorry about that, but here we go, back to it.
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Hello, listeners of WCBN FM Ann Arbor. Behind me now is Los Amitos by Gene Harris. And before that was the Slofo Op remix of Play by Flunk. You're listening to the M-Dash. I recently changed it. I'm still getting used to it. I'm your host, DJ Pines. Just more freeform today. Hope you guys are outside enjoying the sunshine. I'm gonna play some Nina Simone next. Love me or leave me.

0: Hi, this is Ronnie Wood of the Stones for Rad. You know it's okay to rock and roll and party, because I do it all the time. Just let someone else do the driving. That's what I do. Remember, rock lives, and you should too. Please don't drink and drive.
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0: can you bring out my boots? And then I gave him all my bags. I said, take this and you like. Okay.
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0: This is Secret by Esprit and George Clanton. Before this, you heard Friends Today by Roman Al Clef, KHMLWUGH by Homeshake. Yes, that was the title. Windows by Samba Jean Baptiste. Good Man by India Ari off of her 2002 Voyage to India album. The acoustic version of Dog by El Perro Del Mar, who's an artist that I discovered watching Girls, like the HBO Max show, with all the Lena Dunham buzz about her new memoir right now. It's a good show. And before that, we heard Disillusioned Man by Demon Fuzz and Love Me or Leave Me by Nina Simone. It's now time to read some events off of our events calendar. Tonight, 6:30 p.m. at Live Nightclub, George Bedard and the Kingpins will be playing. That's at 6:30 p.m. at Live tonight. At Blue Llama tonight, Michael Mayo is going to be playing. He's an LA-based vocalist, and there will also be a 9 p.m. show. Tonight at 7 p.m. at the North Star Lounge, the Pontiac Trail Blazers will play. And at 7:30 at the Token Lounge, this is in Westland, Michigan, DRI will also be performing. The Dr. Pete Larson Group will be playing at Rancho Tranquilo. That's in Dexter. Seating is limited, so walk-up sales are not guaranteed. That's at 7:30 tonight. At 8 p.m. tonight at the ARC, Mike Massey will be performing. And tonight at 9 p.m., the Luddites will be playing at Ipsy Ale House. That's in Ipsy. And if you're looking beyond tonight and perhaps into next week, the Plan for Us, Plan for the Future rally will be happening. That's hosted by the Ann Arbor Educators Association. That's going to be from 6:15 to 7 p.m. At the Earhart Administration Building. Plan for Us, Plan for the Future is a community rally that calls for investment in the people who shape our schools every day. 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Our community needs a long-term commitment to public education in Ann Arbor. 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Coming up next, I'm going to be playing Angus and Julia Stone. The song will be Take You Away.
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Hey, good afternoon. This is Tom C. Apparently, Zeki was a no-show for Anarchy in Japansuke today. So I'm getting Radiozilla started a little bit early since the robot was in charge when I showed up to the studio just now. This is Les Relazes de Nudis with Strung Out Deeper Than the Night. I'm going to keep it going like this until 3, when it's time for Sounds of the Subcontinent, here on WCBN-FM Ann Arbor.

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0: 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Just keep calm. 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

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I'm Tom C, and you're listening to Radio Zilla, music of Southeast Asia and beyond. This is Heartbeat 1 by Ryuichi Sakamoto with David Sylvian. We also heard Incapacitance, a sidelong song called Even Stupid Can Be Director. It's what happens when bank executives become noise musicians. Overhang Party did Now Appearing, Naked Existence. Kaiji Haino brought us Tozakari Washanai. Wildflower was by Kim Doo-soo. And back before the top of the hour, we listened to Strung Out Deeper Than the Night by Les Relazes de Nudis. I am delinquent in bringing you today's events information. Right now until 5 p.m. on Main Street in downtown Ann Arbor is Taste of Ann Arbor. This is a chance to taste entrees and desserts from more than 30 downtown restaurants and cafes. Ticket info is at mainstreetannarbor.org. If you hurry, you can catch La Slamovich and Jennifer Bird with Eric and Mary Fithian at Greenwood's Coffee House, out of Eden location, 2415 Norville Road in beautiful Grass Lake, Michigan. 4 o'clock, organist Oliver Steisberg with guest vocalist Sarah Teske will be at First Presbyterian Church in Ypsilanti, 300 North Washington Street. Phil Ogilvie's Rhythm Kings, Zelgaz Grotto at 5. The Now Trio, Blue Llama Jazz Club, 6 and 7:30. Andy Hull with Brother Bird at the Majestic Theater in Detroit, 7 p.m. Primus, the Meadowbrook Amphitheater, 7:30 p.m. Also at 7:30, Peter Mulvey and Jenna Nichols will be at the Arc here in Ann Arbor. 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

0: Hey, Jordan, why don't you light up that cigarette? 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It'll make you look real cool.
1: I don't know. 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

Hey, Radio Zilla is about over. We're currently listening to Aqui avec Gabriel with Has Come. We also heard Nuages by Ryuichi Sakamoto and David Sylvian. A song by Junko from her album Junko Sings Japanese Nursery Rhymes. The track listings are in Japanese. Unfortunately, I couldn't track the English translation down for that. And we started the second half of the show with Heartbeat 1 by Ryuichi Sakamoto and David Sylvian. Thanks for spending time hanging out with me, listening to records. And stay tuned because Pan is up next at 3 p.m. with Sounds of the Subcontinent.

Listening to WCBN FM Ann Arbor 88.3. It's just about 3 p.m., which means it's now time for Sounds of the Subcontinent, music of the Indian subcontinent, and music influenced by the culture of the region. And we're going to start out today with some Pandit Harprasad Charasia with Raga Mangaldwani. And this is off of the Krishnadwani Volume 1 album. Sounds of the Subcontinent. Stay tuned.

0: And we just heard Pandit Hariprasad Trasio with Raga Mangaldwani. And now we are going to listen to a track from Asha Bhosle. And this is Ye Rotten Ye Masam, Lo-Fi Chill Mix.
1: Ye Raatein, Ye Mausam, Nadi Ka Kinara, Ye Chand.

And we just heard Shijat Hussain Khan with Mary Khwaja Mary Zindagi off of Satranji. And then before that, we heard Sanjeev Abhyankar and Divyang Ray with Sat Param Hitkari. And then we started out this set with Asha Bhosle, Kishore Kumar, and Ravi and Shalandra. And that's off of the single Ye Raten Ye Mausam Lo-Fi Chill, a single that was put out. Now we're going to listen to Pete Yelding, and this is a musician who does cello and sitar. And we played one of his sitar rags maybe last month. And so now we're going to listen to one of the cello performances. So this is Rag Bhairav, and it's off of the album Morning Reflections.

And we just heard Pete Yelding with Raga Bhairav, performed on cello off of the album Morning Reflections. We're going to listen now to two tracks from Sheila Chandra. The first one is Ever So Lonely, Eyes, Ocean, off of Weaving My Ancestor's Voice. And then we're going to transition into Not a Brahma, Sound is Divine, off of the Not a Brahma album. You're listening to Sounds of the Subcontinent. And now some Sheila Chandra.

Tinda, the ducket in the dark, the ducket in the dark, the ducket in the dark, the ducket in the dark, the ducket in the dark, the ducket in the dark, the ducket in the dark, the ducket in the dark, the ducket in the dark, the ducket in the dark, the ducket in the dark, the ducket in the dark, the ducket in the dark, the ducket in the dark, the ducket in the dark, the ducket in the dark, the ducket in the dark, the ducket in the dark, the ducket in the dark, the ducket in the dark, the ducket in the dark, the ducket in the dark, the ducket in the dark, the ducket in the dark, the ducket in the dark, the ducket in the dark, the ducket in the dark, the ducket in the dark, the ducket in the dark, the ducket in the dark, the ducket in the dark, the ducket in the dark, the ducket in the dark, the ducket in the dark, the ducket in the dark, the ducket in the dark, the ducket in the dark, the ducket in the dark, the ducket in the dark, the ducket in the dark, the ducket in the dark, the ducket

And we just heard Sheila Chandra with Nada Brahma. And we're going to close out Sounds of the Subcontinent with the Beatles. It's All Too Much. I'll talk to you next time. Peace. See you, young mo-

Mm-hmm.

everyone. I think I can hear myself okay. Hopefully there's not an echo that I'm hearing in my own headphones, but you're listening to WCBN FM Ann Arbor, and this is Lucky Spin with Juju. Playing a little bit of catch-up here, I started with Curtis Mayfield's Back to the World. Played mostly 70s music for the first half of this episode, albeit Stone City Band, I think it's from 1980. But I followed Curtis Mayfield with Tower of Power from Oakland, California. Their Squib Cakes from the 1974 Back to Oakland record. Then I played T Connections' Go Back Home, as well as Earth, Wind, and Fire's Yearnin' Learnin' from their 1975 record, That's the Way of the World. Our only 1980 pick is the Stone City Band. Rick James presents the Stone City Band. That was Strut Your Stuff. Right now we're listening to Jealousy by Tony Allen and Africa 70. A little bit of housekeeping here at the 30-minute mark. In case you're interested in events locally, you can check out wcbn.org/events for a lot of interesting and fun resources for events locally. For example, the Yasu Greek Festival of Ann Arbor will begin on June 5th. It will continue from June 5th to June 6th and 7th. There's more information on AnnArborGreekFestival.org. And it looks like the venue for most events will be St. Nicholas Greek Orthodox Church in Ann Arbor, Michigan. Another event in this next week, on June 6th at 6:30 p.m., Fred Thomas will play an early evening show with Agnes Sue. And that will be taking place at the North Star Lounge here in Carytown in Ann Arbor, Michigan. Again, you can check out all these events and more at wcbn.org. All right, thanks so much for tuning in. A little bit of a forecast here. We had pretty sunny skies and comfortable temperatures today with a high near 78 degrees. Clear and cool temperatures tonight, dropping to around 50 degrees. The week ahead is going to be mostly sunny with highs in the upper 70s, warming up into 80s by the late week. A good time to maybe install your AC if you haven't already. There will be a chance of showers and thunderstorms returning Friday into Saturday. That's your Ann Arbor weather update from Juju. Let's get back into the music, and thanks so much for tuning in.

Not to disturb your music trance, but filling you in on what you've been hearing. I started with Earth, Wind, and Fire's Shining Star, followed it up with High Rhythm Section Superstar, themed with stars today. We played a little bit of Curtis Mayfield's Pusherman. Apologies, I didn't understand the full content of that song. And then we played some of Millionaire by the Mighty Clouds of Joy, as well as the Dells' My Life is So Wonderful. Right now we're listening to Benny King's Music Trance. It's really mostly 1970s records today, which was not on purpose, but it's funny to see. They're all listed on Spinatron. If you're listening live, you can just go to WCBN.org and you can see it's being populated as I'm playing things. Everything's been on vinyl today, so it's been very fun. And I have today's Dao Te Ching reading. This is the Stephen Mitchell translation, of course, from Chinese into English. And it says, "The Tao that can be told is not the eternal Tao. The name that can be named is not the eternal name. The unnameable is eternally real. Naming is the origin of all particular things. Free from desire, you realize the mystery. Caught in desire, you only see the manifestations. Yet mystery and manifestations arise from the same source. This source is called darkness. Darkness within darkness, the gateway to all understanding." Much to chew on this Sunday, May 31st, 2026, in Ann Arbor, Michigan. We're coming up to the last 10 minutes of Lucky Spin with Juju, but don't turn that dial. We have much in store for you, including Horizons with DJ Tone at 6 p.m., followed by The Temple at 7 p.m. with St. Reed. It's a fun lineup Sundays, and I'm very grateful to be here. Thanks so much for tuning in, and don't turn that dial.

0: Sorry, guys. If only you knew by Patti LaBelle. If only you knew how badly I wanted to play that song. But thank you for listening.
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6: Hello, my friends, and welcome to Horizons. My name is DJ Tone. Thanks for choosing CBN. Today on Horizons, we're going to feature some of the music of John Luther Adams. Oliver Coates performs on multi-tracked cello, Canticles of the Sky. The first one is going to be Sky with Four Suns. But first, we're going to continue our exploration of the works of Marissa Anderson, her brand new release, The Anthology of Un-American Folk Music. You may have heard of record collector Harry Smith and his 1952 release, Anthology of American Folk Music. He collected thousands of 78s, not from America. Marissa was able to visit his archive, and she was struck by the music from countries that were America's enemies. And so, the Anthology of Un-American Folk Music. We're going to hear Taksim for Guitar.

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0: Sorry about that. I hope everybody's enjoying their Sunday, and if not, hopefully this set can help that out a little bit. Today we're going to be listening to some Detroit techno, kind of in lieu of the recent Movement Festival that just happened this past Memorial Day weekend, celebrating a lot of the electronic music that often doesn't get recognized in Detroit. So first, we're going to start with kind of like the heart and the origin of Detroit techno with Strings of Life by Rhythm is Rhythm.

That was just Model 500 with In-N-Out, and before that we had Ultra Lights by Carl Craig. So for this next song, we're actually going to change it up a little bit. I had some recommendations sent into me my last show, and so I thought that I would play some on air today. Our first one is for the lovely Annabelle with Chapel Roan's Pink Pony Club.

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0: Man in the world. Yeah, well, I could become a giant robot.
7: Hi, this is Lee from Sonic.
0: But with magic death rays. That's nothing, man. I can't be burnt. Like, I could eat flame and stick my head
8: in. And when I'm in there,
0: in an oven and close the door.
9: Tune in next week.
0: You liar.
10: Thank you for tuning in. That was just Octave One with Night Illusions. And then also Kay Hand with Come On Now, Baby. Next up, we have another recommendation, this time from a birthday boy. Happy 22nd to Jack. And here is Magic I Want You by Jane Remover.

0: Today in school, I learned a lot. In chemistry, I learned that no one likes me. In biology, I learned that I'm fat and stupid. 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And in gym, I learned that I'm pathetic and a joke. 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

0: That was just "I Wish I Could Say the Same" by Brett Kimbolick. Next up, we have even more recommendations. Thank you guys so much for sending in some music. It really means a lot, and it's very exciting to just be able to know that I'm listening to music with other people out there and that we can collaborate with this together. If you want to put in any recommendations for my next show, you can either text in on the phone number 734-489-9894. You can also call in at 734-763-3500. The first song is for Dylan. It's The Court by The Help. And the second song is Line of Sight by Odessa for fellow DJ Eddie Now. Thank you guys so much for tuning in. This is St. Reed with The Temple.
1: I've said my hellos.

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0: if that belongs in jazz. It has a little fragment of black tape on it, which would suggest jazz, but the review mentions hip-hop, so maybe it's hip-hop and it's lost the other colors. Hip-hop is red, green, black, maybe. So, a mystery, but we played it anyway because we can do that here. So, what else are we doing? I'm going to get into the new CDs momentarily, and then I guess maybe we'll do another ID to take us over into the top of the hour. What do we got here that looks good? Yeah, let's do this one.
1: I hate to cut him off, but it is my hour. I am filling in for Hannah, and I'm DJ Rovery. This is Particulate Matters. Yes, okay. Excellent. Thank you, Reverend Andrew, for a tip that we got through the text line, if you were wondering why we were echoing. But no matter, let's get started with... I have a curated randomness for you today. My regular show is Variety is Dead. Late Saturdays, 12 to 1 a.m. And on that show, we really sample all the genres we can. We try different decades. I'm always listening to new music that week and picking selections based on that. And today's going to be pretty similar. I have just ran through the studio and picked